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1: All right, man, it's the Bootleg Kev Show. We got to shout out our brother DDG.
2: Come on now.
1: Hanging out with us, man. Superstar, streamer, rapper, all of that. So DDG, streaming has absolutely taken over everything, man. Guys like Kai Cenat, iShowSpeed, superstars in the culture. You're one of them. Where do you kind of see this space heading in the future, like streaming in general? Where do you see it going?
3: I don't know where streaming is heading right now.
1: I've heard some people say that, like, it's not sustainable long term. How do you feel about that?
3: No, I don't think it's ending. I don't think it's like nowhere near the end. I think it's just right now it's at a height because everybody wants to do it.
1: Right.
3: You just got to have the money to do it. But I think as time go on, I think probably about 2000, middle, summer 2027, end of 2027, it's just going to be the niggas that's already doing it at a high level that's really doing it.
1: Because right.
3: A lot of people fizzle out.
1: All right. So you just worked on this album, Hitathon. You're streaming the entire process of you making this project. Why'd you kick my guy Slim Jimmy out of the room when you were recording?
3: I didn't, bro. I'm glad you brought that up, bro.
1: Why'd you kick Slim Jimmy out?
3: No, because that's the Clippers, bro. Like, me and Slim Jimmy was chilling, bro.
1: Okay.
3: The only thing that happened that made it look like that is because security came in. I didn't tell the security nothing. I'm letting them vibe. I'm not tripping at all.
1: No, for sure. My thing is, if you're inviting Slim Jimmy, you're going to invite him to Slim Jimmy.
3: Yeah, no. I just know that YK Nice was trying to find a beat and record, and he came in and started playing stuff. But I wasn't tripping. I was just, I don't know if she wanted to play, and she, you know what I'm saying? She wanted to play her beats or whatever.
1: Right.
3: But I'm not finna take nobody off the aux or tell nobody no.
1: Shout out to DDG. Go watch that full unedited interview right now on the YouTube channel. Hit subscribe at Bootleg Kev. 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
1: 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Every day we do the Daily Hate Show. That's a few minutes away. If you got something that's got you pissed off, annoyed, all that, get your hate on at 877-817-2888. Call that number. 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Anything you're hating on, James?
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0: Time for the Daily Hate. What are you hating on?
1: So I feel really bad about this, but my neighbors just had a baby, and babies are beautiful and whatnot, but that child has been crying all night and I can't sleep. And it's been the first time where I really been thinking about that insecure moment where she throws the baby and she's like, F that baby.
0: Damn. Listen, you said something at the beginning. You said all babies are beautiful. That is a lie. There are some ugly babies. We're just not brave enough to call them what they are.
1: I mean, I've seen the child from a distance, not up close.
0: So this might be a cute baby, but it is an annoying baby who's keeping you awake.
1: It is. Like, all hours of the night, they're singing. I'm hearing Peppa Pig. It's just, I'm having nightmares.
0: Yeah, it's like, I didn't have the baby. You had the baby. Why do I got to deal with this? But look, shout out to that baby. The baby's definitely hated on. The poor thing. I appreciate you calling.
1: All right. Thank you. Y'all have a good day.
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0: 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What up, James?
4: I know people play around when they say they hate kids or they're a little posted because a kid just did something. Well, this woman, she really hates kids so much, she decided to dress up as a substitute teacher, walk into a school, and insult the kids in class and got arrested over it.
0: She dressed up like a teacher just to go talk trash to kids or beat them up?
4: No, literally to go talk trash to kids. She acted like she was a substitute teacher, and she went into a school, and she just started cussing kids out.
0: I like that.
4: What you mean you like that? You can't just go to random school and cuss out random kids.
0: Hey, man, that's one form of therapy. What'd you do today? Man, I went and cussed out a bunch of seniors at the high school. They thought I was their teacher, too. It's crazy, these dumbass kids.
4: Oh, Lord. But now she go to jail for it.
0: Well, yeah, I mean, she should go to jail for it, to be fair. It's also hilarious.
4: Yeah, it's better than what some of these other teachers are doing.
0: Stay by your radio. Coming up next, man, would you sell a gift that someone gives you? 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
2: What it do, boo?
1: I'm getting judged in studio, so I got a gift. Went to ComplexCon this past weekend.
2: Yeah, keep telling these people what you did after people being nice to you.
1: A buddy of mine, Ted Park, big rapper. He has a company called Icy Box, where essentially it's like a watch claw machine type of thing. So he gave me a free $2,000 watch.
2: But he spent his own money on that, too.
1: Correct. Now, I just posted the watch on Facebook Marketplace.
2: Out of all places.
1: I'm selling the watch. I don't want it.
2: It was a gift. You got to keep that. That man was looking out for you. What if he see it on Facebook Marketplace? The watch he gave you as a gift, now he got to buy it back.
1: I appreciate the gift, but I also don't want the watch, so I might as well cash out and get some money for it. That's how I look at it.
2: Because you said you was an Apple Watch guy, but you knew you was an Apple Watch guy before you pushed the
1: hand. It's my gift. I feel like once it's yours, you can do whatever you want with it. But how do y'all feel about this? Should you be selling gifts immediately after you get them? 877-817-2888. It's the Bootleg Kev Show.

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1: All right, we're talking about it. The phone lines are open. I am selling a gift a friend gave me. He gave me a $2,000 watch.
2: Oh, man, you're a bad friend. I'm going to just say that.
1: This happened at ComplexCon, and I have already posted the watch on OfferUp in Facebook Marketplace. James thinks I'm a bad person selling a gift.
2: You sure are.
1: What do y'all think? Should you be selling gifts immediately after you get them? 877-817-2888. What's going on?
3: I think it's totally cool to sell a gift. What's kind of maybe not so cool is like being very public about it so the person knows you're selling it. Like, nobody needs to know, like, oh, like maybe you just don't watch it, like wear it often, but now it's very obvious you're selling this gift. I think that could hurt someone's feelings.
1: That is true. Yeah. We're not talking about it on the radio. But I'm exposing myself.
2: He don't give a damn about these people's feelings. So just to be clear.
1: It's
2: he got it on Facebook Marketplace already. What are we talking about?
1: Anyway, we're keeping it moving. Rylan's on the phone. Rylan, what do you think about selling gifts people give you immediately?
4: You know what? In today's economy, there are no rules. You got to do what you got to do.
1: You got to do what you got to do, James.
2: No. You just trying to get some money on here.
1: She's right. It's a rough economy. I need some money, James. So it's my gift. I'm going to sell it. I'm not going to feel bad about it.
2: Brother, you justifying it by bringing it up. So that's on you.
1: 877-817-2888. What are your thoughts coming up next? We're going to talk about it, man. This man, Boozy, speaking of rough economies, he's trying to get some of that money he lost when them dudes hit him for $600. We're going to tell you how up next.
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1: What a do, bro?
0: Boozy. He's trying to get some of that $600,000 that they took from him for that Trump pardon.
1: How?
0: He just released a menu. If you want a shout out from Boozy for your birthday, it's $1,000.
1: I'm good.
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2: What it do, bro?
1: All right, Diddy's prison day. It kept getting, like, pushed up where, you know, people were like, oh, okay, every, you know, month we'd see, oh, Diddy's prison sentence. It's gotten a little shorter by 2 weeks a month.
2: They was chipping away at it.
1: Well, how about this? First of all, he had to head back to solitary confinement for having a cell phone and a bunch of contraband. This was last week. A story kind of came out about how Diddy was living behind prison. He was paying inmates for massages.
2: Sure was. He was getting the good massages, too.
1: Having people make his bed.
2: And some good food, too.
1: Yeah, having people cook him food. And then there was footage of him with a cell phone. Well, not only did he have to go to solitary confinement, but he's also, unfortunately, going to have to do some more time as his prison release date has officially been pushed back.
2: Did it say what's the date? New date?
1: Yeah, so about a month and a half. So originally he was supposed to be out January 21st, 2028, and now it's gotten pushed to March 2nd.
2: You know what's crazy? That's still pushed up still because it was supposed to be like April or something like that year.
1: You know, if Diddy keeps diddling in there, he's going to have some problems.
2: What you mean by diddling?
1: I'm saying diddling with the law.
2: Oh, okay. I just wanted to make sure.
1: Stay by your radio. We're jumping into People's Mix up next.
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1: What it do, boo?
0: All right, the state of Utah will now allow artificial intelligence to write you a prescription without you going to a doctor.
1: Oh, this is horrible. If you let AI tell you what medicine you're supposed to have, it's crazy, especially without the doctor.
0: I actually don't hate it, because the most annoying thing ever is when you just need a Z-Pack and, like, you have to go to the doctor.
1: So you willing to give up your health?
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1: No, you tripping, bro.
0: To get, like, basic antibiotics?
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1: it.
0: Whatever. I'm not mad at it. Anyway, stay by your radio. We got the No Cap News coming up. 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
0: Time for the No Cap News right now. What's up, James?
4: China has a new program that's really just an intensive weight loss camp, but people are calling it a fat prison because once you start this experience, it's 28 days. You are not allowed to leave. This camp is going to force you to eat better and learn healthier habits.
0: There's something kind of like this. Remember that movie Heavyweights?
4: I remember.
0: With Ben Stiller and all the bad little kids that they had to go to fat camp.
4: Yeah, the fat kids. Come on, say what they is.
0: The fat camp.
4: Come on, fat camp. Fat, but the fact that you can't leave makes it the prison.
0: Well, it's fat camp.
4: You can leave fat camp.
0: Well, I mean, this is an extreme version. You want to leave? You better lose that weight, you fat little f***.
4: Oh, damn. What sounds better, Ozempic or fat prison?
0: Fat prison.
4: I like Ozempic.
0: You know, because Ozempic, it doesn't break your habit.
4: And it makes you look weird in the face a little bit.
0: Yeah, and then you end up looking like, what's Kelly Osbourne?
4: Don't let shit, she working on it.
0: No, she looks horrible.
4: Damn.
0: Horrible.
4: Why you double damn?
0: One of the worst looking men. Just...
4: Why are you digging deeper?
0: Crypt Keeper, Tales from the Crypt.
4: Okay, I agree with that part.
0: Just a problem.
4: Hell yeah.
0: Anyway, stay by your radio. Coming up, we got the Daily Hit. Don't go anywhere. The Bootleg Cav Show is back in a minute on Z93.
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1: It is the Bootleg Kev Show. The Daily Hate is on the way. If you got something you want to hate on, leave us a voicemail. 877-817-2888 is the number. Tap in. Tell us what's got you pissed off, James. Anything you're hating on?
2: I'm hating on these Nolan Wells so-called friends suing everybody for trying to tell us a little opinion about what's going on.
1: Yeah, the whole Nolan Wells situation is super sad. Obviously, he did not drown. And now they're suing Terrell Owens?
2: That's crazy.
1: The football player?
2: And I heard something about Al Sharpton. They're trying to sue, too.
1: Craziness. Anyway, what are your daily hate, man? Get your calls in up next.

0: All right, time for the daily hate. What are you hating on, miss?
1: You know, I hate it when this happens to me all the time. I go out with my closest girlfriend every single time. She bamboozles me into thinking that she really wants to, like, hang. And it's like a therapy session every time. Like, it'll be, oh, let's go get this, da, da, da. And then all of a sudden, she'll go in about every single thing happening in her life and how bad things are. And then I'm the person as a good friend who has to listen to it. It's like having bad sex. You just take it for the team. I listen to her, then I like hold her, I hug her, I give her all the things every single time. I've never had a hang with her without having to listen to her for like 20 minutes about her life.
0: You're her free therapist.
2: There you go. You better invoice her and stop playing, boo.
0: She hit us with that she. That's the from The Wire.
2: That
0: right
2: was
0: there.
2: Real. Like, that's a good idea right here.
0: Yeah. I feel like this might be a sexist statement, but I feel like most women have that one friend that every time they talk, it's like a serious, like, sesh. Yeah. You know what I'm saying? Where they just unload.
2: Their whole life. And all you trying to do is sip on matcha tea.
0: Appreciate you getting your hate on. If you got something you want to hate on, too, leave us a voicemail. 877-817-2888. Get at us. Coming up next, let's talk about it, though. The Super Bowl. It's going to be a lot easier to watch this year. We're going to tell you how. Hey, don't go nowhere. The Bootleg Kev Show is back in a minute on Z93.
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1: We're getting up out of here, man. 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
4: We sit down to about 57. Overnight, under clear skies, southeasterly winds 5 to 10 miles per hour. Ample sunshine expected again Saturday. Highs level off around 85. Currently 59.

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4: Low sit down to about 57. Overnight, under clear skies, southeasterly winds 5 to 10 miles per hour. Highs level off around 85. Saturday, ample sunshine expected. Currently, it's 59 degrees.

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3: These are the kind of studies I need to sign up for. 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
6: Will it sit down to about 57? Overnight, under clear skies, southeasterly winds 5 to 10 miles per hour. Highs level off around 85. Saturday, ample sunshine expected. Currently, 59.

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1: If you want to get rid of mice in your garage or attic, use strobe lights. 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They actually make products that are just for rodent deterrent. I've never used it, so I don't know. I mean, but also, like, worst case scenario, there's a party in your basement, and that's kind of fun, too.
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9: Ample sunshine expected today with daytime highs approaching 85. Winds out of the south, 10 to 15 miles per hour. Lows level off around 63. Tonight, clear skies. Currently 57.

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3: C93 weather. Ample sunshine expected today with daytime highs approaching 85. Winds out of the south, 10 to 15 miles per hour. Lows level off around 63. Tonight, clear skies. Right now, 57.

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6: Ample sunshine expected today with daytime highs approaching 85. Winds out of the south, 10 to 15 miles per hour. Lows level off around 63. Tonight, clear skies. Right now, 58.

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5: Sunshine expected today with daytime highs approaching 85. Southerly winds 10 to 15 miles per hour. Clear skies again tonight, lows of aloft around 63. Currently 55.

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5: Weather. Ample sunshine expected today with daytime highs approaching 85. Southerly winds 10 to 15 miles per hour. Clear skies again tonight, lows level off around 63. Right now, it's 57 degrees.

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7: Sunshine expected today with daytime highs approaching 85. Southerly winds 10 to 15 miles per hour. Clear skies again tonight, lows level off around 63. Right now, it's 63 degrees.

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2: It may seem hard to believe, but snacking several times a day can boost your health and fitness. Exercise snacking, that is. Exercise snacks are short bursts of activity, 30 seconds to 5 or 10 minutes max, that encompass almost any type of movement. Think climbing stairs, walking, doing squats, or dancing. Performing 15 to 30 second exercise snacks 3 times daily was shown to improve the cardiorespiratory fitness levels and exercise performance in inactive adults. The benefits of movement extended to brain health too. Doing even a small amount of moderate to vigorous physical activity every day, or adding a small amount to your current exercise regime, reduces your risk of dementia, apparently. Now, obviously, those who hadn't been doing any moderate to vigorous exercise received the largest benefit. Michael Betts, a personal trainer and director at Train Fitness in London, said, "Doing anything is better than doing nothing. As long as you're moving some of the time, putting a little stress on your body, it will adapt and improve. Plus, this seems way easier to fit into your schedule to just take a dance break every hour. But I gotta say, if we keep referring to it as exercise snacks, I'm just gonna want a snack."
0: Best of
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0: Z93 Morning Buzz with Balzer, streaming on your Z93 Lacrosse app. Speaking of Ella Langley, she is going to be part of the Dolly Parton tribute show, I Will Always Love You, that CMA is putting on. The Country Music Association has announced their all-star lineup tribute featuring Ella Langley, Brad Paisley, Reba McEntire. The Dolly Parton tribute show, I Will Always Love You, will also include Darius Rucker, Carrie Underwood, Ashley McBride, Kelsey Ballerini, Lainey Wilson, Little Big Town, Ricky Skaggs, Vince Gill, Lady A, Zach Brown Band. But it's not just country luminaries as well. Appearances from Kristen Chenoweth, Kristen Bell. It's going to be huge. It's a two-hour special that'll take place on October 21st in Nashville. It'll be live on ABC and Disney Plus, and then it'll be available to stream on Hulu the next day. I think it's going to be a tearjerker, obviously, but also to see all of these different legends playing different aspects of Dolly's very vast catalog will be really cool. So it's happening on October 21st, and it'll be live on Disney Plus and ABC, and then you can stream it on Hulu the next day, and presumably after that as well.
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0: 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It's not quite as egotistical as it seems. Although there's a little ego to it, but like in a good way. So if you've been stuck in a rut, maybe a brag file could help. It's basically a running list of your wins. So it's way more useful than it sounds. So here's the thing. Your body and your brain remember negative things more often than positive things. So you end up spinning about that one thing that you didn't totally crush, and you forget about the things that you have crushed before. It can be anything from big accomplishments to small little moments that you're proud of, like maybe getting positive feedback or compliments or times you handled something well. Maybe at the end of the day, you go, what did I do well today? Or who said something nice about me? Or what was I proud that I accomplished, right? And so it helps to balance out the negativity that rolls through your brain by giving you proof of what you've done right. So especially, you know, I know people that have like an email folder that's just for compliments, right? When you get an email that's like, hey, great job on that thing that you worked really hard on. Save that in a certain file or just copy the text and make it into a note on your phone, right? So experts say it can boost your confidence, quiet that inner critic, and even improve your overall mindset. And it doesn't have to be complicated. Like, it can be a big board where you write things out, but nobody's doing that. Like, just make a little note on your phone or even just one document that's just an ongoing list of things that you're proud of that you did, or things that other people told you that they're proud of you for, or things that went well, just so that you remember those moments. So when you have a time where you're like, wow, I can't do anything right, go back to that list and go, oh, that's right, I can do some things right. Let's celebrate that.
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0: Hey, it's Balzer from Z93, and today we're talking with Kristen Mickelson from Blaine's Farm and Fleet. Toyland is open today. And Kristen, I understand you've experienced Toyland through several different roles over the years. So what makes it so special for you?
2: Well, when I think about Toyland, I think about where we came from and where we are today. I experienced Toyland in so many different fun ways, both as a store associate when I could help families find that perfect gift, but then later as a store manager, I experienced the excitement and preparation behind the scenes and building the actual fixtures and stocking the shelves. It was just a different experience. Now I get to help tell the story through communications, just like what we're doing today. And through every role, I really think that the thing that never really changes is the excitement that families bring through our doors and the memories that they can create together.
0: Wow, sometimes you forget what goes into making an event like Toyland come alive. If you grew up with Blaine's Farm and Fleet, you remember the old Toyland traditions. What's one story that still stands out to you, Kristen?
2: One of my favorite stories is how we used to set up for Toyland. The center of the store would be cleared out of all of our product, and we would build the Toyland shelves and then put up these big tarps. Most of them were blue in color. We had dedicated staff that would go in, and they were the only ones allowed inside those tarps, so we would have to keep that secret of what was hidden behind, and it was so fun. It was so tempting to take a peek, but it was also very fun to see the unveiling on actual Toyland morning. But that Toyland morning, I can always remember there were so many families and moms and dads outside. They would line up outside our doors, often with coffee or breakfast, and they would just rush in the second we opened up those doors, and that was so exciting. It really created a sense of anticipation, excitement, and today shopping does look a little bit different with online opportunities and being able to get anything that you want simply at the touch of a button. But we want to bring back that same nostalgic feeling that we once had with Toyland that brings the excitement and magic.
0: I'm sure a lot of people remember the days of the Toyland tarps. This year's Toyland theme is Open the Magic. What does that really mean?
2: Open the Magic isn't just about what's inside the package, but it's about all the moments that come after that. It's about the family game night, the first snowfall with a new sled, the grandparents giving a brand new ornament every year for that tree for the nostalgia and the history. And do we want to give our kids the coolest new toy? Absolutely. Are we excited to see them happy when they get that item off their checklist?

0: something special, something more. And they're always looking for an experience. They're looking for traditions. Toyland gives the families a reason to spend time together. They can dream a little. They can create memories. That's something that you can't just put into a box or have delivered to your door. So when I first became a mom, I shopped Toyland with my mom and my best friend for toys, and I couldn't wait for my little guy to open up his present on Christmas morning. It was something so special. But even better, we had so much fun shopping that day and going up and down every aisle. We felt like we had enough items for the whole family, and then we were able to go and celebrate lunch together and have fun together. And it was just a day of laughs and smiles and things that you just can't get back. And you can't get that time back. And those memories and those smiles, just, they're so precious. But now my little guy is a little bit bigger, growing up so fast, and our new tradition is simply to walk up and down the aisles, find the items that he loves, let him stand in front of it, take a picture, and then mom can send it to Santa. Thankfully, Santa always seems to find a way to pick just the right item, and it's just fun now that our traditions have grown and we can continue to do those, and I think that's really what's special and what Toyland can bring to all the families out there.
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8: Ample sunshine expected today with daytime highs approaching 85. Southerly winds 10 to 15 miles per hour. Clear skies again tonight. Lows level off around 63. Currently, it's 68 degrees.

0: Z93 Morning Buzz with Balzer, streaming on your Alexa. I don't know about the rest of y'all, but I can't imagine I'm the only one that has multiple alarms set and will hit snooze numerous times before getting out of bed. Now, I will say in my defense that one of the things that I do while snoozing is I do my stretches. I do stretches every morning and every night, and I keep the alarm set in case I fall asleep during said stretches. But do I stretch the entire time? No. There's usually a couple of minutes that are spent just going, okay, once that alarm goes off, I'll really get up this time. I found an article on the 7 common traits of people who always snooze their alarms. And I have some issues with this. Number one is a gentle wake preference. Well, yeah. Does anybody not prefer to be gently woken up? That's not how life works, but wouldn't that be ideal every day? Number two, difficulties with time management. Yeah, I guess I have that. Mostly in the fact that I'm overly optimistic about how many things I can get done in a certain amount of time. Number three, morning anxiety. I don't know that my anxiety is strictly limited to the morning. Number four, low conscientiousness. I don't think that's accurate, at least not for me. Number five, a lack of sense of purpose. Yeah, probably. When you say it like that, though, it sounds worse. Number six, perfectionism. I feel like I gave up on being perfect a long time ago, but I guess I do have certain things that I try to make close to perfect, so sure. And number seven, pessimism. Yeah, for me, I'm such a weird mix of optimistic and pessimistic that I don't know what category I fit into. Because, yeah, I think everything's on fire, but also I think, yeah, we'll probably make it work somehow, so
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0: Hey, it's Balzer from Z93. Today we're joined by Chris Ramos from Lane's Farm and Fleet. And you're here to tell us about Toyland that opened today. Chris, Toyland has been around for generations. Why do you think it continues to resonate with families?
4: Because it's about people, not products. Families still want experiences they can share together. And our associates across the company spend months preparing for Toyland because we know how much it means to our neighbors and their families.
0: And Toyland is just one of the great events coming up at Blaine's Farm and Fleet. What else can families expect after Toyland opening weekend?
4: We love to celebrate this season with our neighbors. Toyland is the kickoff for some great things coming up in October, November, December. Farmer Appreciation Days, we have coffee and donuts and fun giveaways on October 17th and 18th, followed by our big snacking event in the afternoon. We also have kids trick-or-treating in the stores on October 24th. Pets are trick-or-treating in our stores on October 25th, so bring your pet in costume. And we also have a Lego building event on November 21st. And of course, December wouldn't be December without Photos with Santa on December 5th. This gives our neighbors the opportunity to come into the store for a true holiday experience and also allows them an opportunity to grab a few more of those items you need to cross off your list. Buying gifts can be overwhelming. Why not spread it out and have fun while you're doing it?
0: Wow, I didn't realize you had so many things going on in the stores during the holiday season. And those are some great tips. I didn't think about getting other holiday gifts during Toyland. What do you hope your neighbors experience when they visit Toyland this year?
4: I hope they experience the same excitement that has defined Toyland for nearly 7 decades. We want families to find great value, discover amazing gifts, and leave with memories they'll be talking about long after the holidays are over. Make it an experience and a new tradition with your family. And yes, the toys are fun, but honestly, it is the feeling of the season we all remember.
0: Those are great reminders. So, Chris, one of the most meaningful parts of Toyland is your donation program called Kids Helping Kids. Tell us more about that.
4: You bet. Kids Helping Kids is an amazing program. We have our neighbors come into the stores and choose a toy for a child in need. 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I think it's a special program and honestly an emotional time when you see the community coming together and supporting these organizations. I can just imagine what it's like to have the kids' faces light up when they receive these special gifts.
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0: 93 Morning Buzz with Balzer, streaming on your Z93 Lacrosse app. Do you have a backup plan career-wise? A new Talker research survey found that nearly half of office workers are career cushioning, meaning that they're quietly exploring other career options just in case their current job doesn't work out. In fact, 77% say they've already started preparing for a potential plan B. The biggest motivations? Doing work they actually enjoy, having a less stressful lifestyle, or simply being ready if they lose their current job. Even though many workers surveyed said that they felt pretty secure where they are, they also say their jobs have changed dramatically in the last couple of years, thanks to things like AI, new technology, shifting responsibilities, even layoffs. The bottom line, workers aren't necessarily looking to quit, but they're making sure that they have a parachute packed just in case. That's kind of how I've always been. I've always been like, I'm not looking to leave, but like, I don't want to be totally out of luck if something doesn't work out. I mean, am I only on LinkedIn in case I get canned from here? Yeah, basically. I forget that I have LinkedIn. I technically am on it. I never use it, but I'm on it. So in case I get fired, at least I've got a presence already.
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1: This morning we're chatting with Justin from the Onalaska Omni Center, and we're getting ready for the Fall Gift and Craft Show, which is this Saturday and Sunday at the Omni Center. Good morning, Justin.
2: Good morning. Thanks for having me.
1: Absolutely. Thanks for coming in. So this is an annual event. It's always such a big deal. For anyone who has not been, tell us about the Fall Gift and Craft Show.
2: Yeah, so this is our 28th annual Fall Gift and Craft Show. Come out and shop from over 100 vendors, selling everything from decorations and scented items like candles and lotions to food. 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
1: One of the things that I love about the Fall Gift and Craft Show at the Omni Center is that it is free and you do collect non-perishable food items, right?
2: Yep, we have free parking and free admission, but we do collect non-perishable food or monetary donations for the Onalaska Regional Food Basket.
1: That's super great. And talking about food, you'll have some vendors there as well.
2: Yeah, we'll have the Radisson catering some food, so you can come out and have some lunch with them. And then we will also have Bee's Knees Coffee and Cooley Lemon Company there as well.
1: Nice, and I know you will have beverages, including Lost Island Wine and Skeleton Crew Brew. And the other thing, Justin, is will the Kettle Corn guy be there?
2: Kettle Corn will be there, yes.
1: Awesome, that's always a big hit as well. It's this Saturday and Sunday from 9 until 3, but there's also some activities for the whole family, right?
2: Yeah, so All Glazed Up will be there both days doing kids' crafts out in the West Wing. So come on out and do some crafts as you do your holiday shopping.
1: And then the 4-H has that craft show for kids?
2: Yep, so the La Crosse 4-H is doing a kids craft show where the kids are actually making products. So they'll be there on Saturday until noon in the boardroom. So you can kind of go in and they're learning how to be entrepreneurs and sell their products.
1: How neat. And are we doing giveaways, door prizes, stuff like that?
2: Yeah, we're doing door prizes. We're doing the scavenger hunt. So we'll have some additional prizes for that as well.
1: Super great. Well, I got it all linked up on the Buzz blog, on the app, and at Z933.com. The Fall Gift and Craft Show is this Saturday and Sunday at the Onalaska Omni Center from 9 until 3, both days. 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They just ask you to bring a monetary donation or non-perishable food item for the Onalaska Food Basket, and you can get your holiday shopping done and get all that cozy fall decor. It's going to be a great day. So thanks so much for being here this morning.
2: Yeah,
1: I appreciate
2: thanks
1: it.
2: Thanks for having me.
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1: 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Now, Lindsay, Toyland is officially here. What goes into selecting the toys families will see this season?
5: I look for toys and items that create experiences. The best toys aren't always the ones with the most buttons or lights. They're the ones that encourage imagination, creativity, and time spent together. It is amazing how far toys have really come over the years. It is not just dolls and Legos, but toys that promote learning and science, crafting and building, using your mind and helping children grow. It is so fun to see all the new ideas and even more fun to bring these options to our neighbors.
1: You're right. We don't always think about the different toy categories there are. You recently attended the toy fair and are already looking forward to future seasons. What excites you most about discovering the next great toy?
5: I love finding new items that make kids light up when they see them. 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The anticipation I get every year to showcase these great finds and new hot buys, it is just as much fun for me as opening up my own present each year.
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5: 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Now I see Toyland through both lenses. 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
8: Ample sunshine expected this afternoon with daytime highs approaching 85. Winds

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1: The new trend taking off in New York City is rest clubs. Now, I've heard of rest areas, but this is a totally different thing. So stressed out Gen Zers and millennials are gathering in parks to do something radical, and that is absolutely nothing. Created by Brooklyn-based wellness practitioner named Mary, free meetup called Club Rest Stop encourages people to unplug from the hustle culture by lying on blankets, meditating, listening to sound baths, and simply just resting without feeling guilty about it. That's the part that I always have trouble with. At a recent gathering in Central Park, I was watching on TikTok, dozens of people joined in, saying that the nonstop pace of the city life makes it hard to slow down. Mary says that many young adults are exhausted and have forgotten how to truly rest. I don't even think it's just young adults. I think we as a hustle culture have really forgotten how to rest. And I think that this is a great idea, except for the fact that I don't know that I need other people to do it with me. I think if you are someone that's also looking to connect with other people, yes. But for me, I feel like if I went to an event that was at a certain time, that I had to rest at a certain time with other people, I'd feel like some kind of pressure to interact with them. And now that feels kind of like an effort, right? As opposed to really going and focusing on my relaxation. But if that works for you, that's great. And if y'all want to start one here, that's super cool. And if any time that you can just like, hey, I need to take a rest and actually do that rest. My biggest challenge is that I spend half of my rest time thinking about the things that I need to do next. And so actually unplugging and relaxing is the biggest challenge. So I don't know if it would be helpful for me to go do that with other people, but I suppose something that starts at a certain time and ends at a certain time at least makes it so that you feel like you have to do it, as opposed to I'll just do five more things and then I can rest and then all of a sudden it's time for bed. Not that that's ever happened to me, but I mean, I hear others.
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1: Hey, it's Balzer from Z93, and we are talking Toyland at Blaine's Farm and Fleet, which opens today. Joining me is Sarah Gilbertson, a third-generation Blaine's family member who grew up experiencing Toyland firsthand. First, Sarah, thanks for joining us. Can you share some of your favorite memories of Toyland growing up?
4: As a kid, Toyland felt magical. I remember walking through the store with my family, surrounded by endless toys and counting down the days until Christmas. My sister and I would go with our mom to help on Toyland, and one of the highlights was getting to pick out a toy to take home with us, and finally seeing what was behind the tarps that year. Toyland has always been a special tradition for our family and remains one of my favorite childhood memories. Now my husband and I get to shop for our nephews during Toyland, and it's so fun to experience that same excitement through them. While it's changed over the years, the magic and the memories that Toyland creates are just as meaningful as ever.
1: Sounds like Toyland is special to each person in a different way and with different traditions. So now that you're creating that tradition with your nephews, what does Toyland mean to you today, especially working within the company?
4: Toyland has brought joy to families for so many years. Growing up, I got to experience that magic firsthand. But being a part of the business today gives me a whole new perspective. Now I see the incredible amount of time, preparation, and teamwork that goes in to make Toyland such a special experience for our neighbors. It makes me even more grateful for the associates who work so hard behind the scenes to create those memories year after year. It takes a lot to bring the magic to life, and I'm proud to be a part of a company with such amazing people who honor that tradition.
1: Next year marks a huge milestone for Toyland. What does approaching 70 years mean to the Blaine family?
4: It's incredible to think that people who visited Toyland as children are now bringing their grandkids. Toyland always held a special place in my grandpa's heart. He never took for granted how important it was that we could be part of our neighbors' holiday traditions, and we don't either. I think he'd be deeply proud of that magic that has continued through the generations, and that we still have the opportunity to help make this time of year special for families. We know that there are many places our neighbors can choose to shop, which makes us especially grateful for everyone who visits Toyland or shops with us online during the holiday season. Every visit and every purchase is something we genuinely appreciate. We're honored to be a part of the traditions and memories that families create each year.
1: What a great feeling to keep your grandfather's creation alive for so long. For listeners who may not be shopping for children this year, is there still a way to be a part of the Toyland tradition?
4: Not everyone may have a child to shop for during Toyland, which is why we've worked hard to offer great gift ideas and holiday savings for family and friends of all ages. Years ago, we had a program where a few children would get selected each year to receive a special toy or a gift card. Over time, that spirit of giving has grown into something bigger. Our neighbors and associates can purchase a toy and leave it at a store to be donated to a local charity, helping to make the holidays a little bit brighter for children in our communities. We love the idea that everyone gets a chance to feel like a kid again, picking out a toy that they may have loved themselves and knowing it'll bring a smile to a child in their community. It's a simple way to share the magic of Toyland with someone else. Blaine's matches toy donations from all 45 store locations up to $250,000. 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

0: 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And I myself am a big fan of the pumpkin flavoring. I like a good apple cider, all of those things. Some of them get to be a little much, and I think this is one of them. 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It's not. And I just feel like if I already kind of have a stomach ache, I don't know that that's what I'm reaching for. It is gluten-free and sugar-free. If that was the thing holding you back, both of those things are not a problem. They have a limited edition fall harvest, which is both a pumpkin spice flavor and a spiced apple cider flavor of their antacid. I can't imagine what that tastes like, and I don't want to. Like I said, if I have a stomach ache and so I'm reaching for Mylanta, the last thing I want is something that is questionable in taste at best. And even if that tastes amazing, how good do I need it to taste? If I want a pumpkin spice drink, I will get anything else but Mylanta.
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1: 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Yeah.

0: 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Gen Z is increasingly turning to the stars and tarot cards, psychics, manifestation rituals, and even love spells, which I've seen on Etsy, but whatever. A new survey found that nearly 2/3 of Gen Z adults have tried some type of mystical dating tactic. Far more than older generations. Experts say it's not necessarily because young people suddenly believe in magic. Dating has become unpredictable, overwhelming, and as one relationship coach put it, a dumpster fire. True. When people feel like they're not in control, they're more likely to look for guidance and hope wherever they can find it. And social media's stream of astrology and manifestation content. And so it's easy to see why the trend is taking off. And I think that there's some validity to it for a lot of people. I don't know about love spells on Etsy. For me, I don't think that that's the vibe. But I think that deciding to think about what you want to put into the universe and what you want to get out of the universe is useful. And so why wouldn't you have that go into your dating wants and needs as well? Now, conversely, 51% of millennials say that they've tried at least one of these mystical tactics, but Gen Z is really getting into it. And I think also, yeah, TikTok and Instagram content about manifestation and rituals and things like that is really helping to popularize this as well. And if it helps, good.
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2: Hi, it's Cora. 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We'll have pickups in Onalaska and Oakdale. 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
2: Ample sunshine expected this afternoon with daytime highs approaching 85. Southerly winds 10 to 15 miles per hour. Clear skies again tonight, lows level up around 61. Currently, it's 77 degrees.

0: 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How's it going?
1: Oh my gosh, so good. And guess what? I'm getting ready to go back to Nashville again. Well, and I want anybody out there who's ever even thought about going to Nashville to jump on the bus and come with me.
0: Yeah, that's the thing I wanted to talk about. So I know you've gone on the last couple of Nashville trips, but you went on the holiday one, right?
1: Yes. So a year ago, I went on the Nashville Christmas, and then we went back in the spring because we had so much fun. And now we're going back for another Nashville Christmas, December 2nd through the 6th.
0: You can find all the information at wiscotrips.com, a full itinerary. But one of the things that I love about this trip, Cora, is that, first of all, it's before the hecticness of the holiday season, which is great. But this includes, like, all of the planning. And to me, that is the most stressful part about traveling, is making sure I have the tickets and all that stuff, and that's taken care of, right?
1: Exactly. I love the bus because your vacation starts when we pull out of the parking lot. Nobody has to drive. Nobody has to navigate. Nobody has to find parking. Nobody has to get the tickets. It is all taken care of, the hotel, everything. It's motor coach transportation with Dan, like the world's best bus driver. And it's just so much fun.
0: I know there's so many things on the itinerary, which, again, you can check out at wiscotrips.com. But what are some of the highlights for you specifically for this holiday trip?
1: I am really looking forward to the ice exhibit. They get 40 master ice carvers from China. They spend 6 weeks turning 2 million pounds of ice into a Home Alone ice exhibit. Last year when we went, it was Snoopy. And this year, it's a Home Alone, and they spend 12,000 hours carving, and they have a two-story ice slide.
0: What?
1: That's right, an ice slide. I'm a grown woman. Obviously, I'm going down the ice slide several times. But this is one of those attractions where you walk in thinking, oh, yeah, this sounds neat, and 10 minutes later, you're sending pictures to everyone back home saying, oh, my gosh, look at this. But it's one of those things, a picture just doesn't capture it. You got to get on the bus and you got to come with us. And this is just one of the attractions. I mean, check out the itinerary. It is stacked.
0: The other thing I wanted to talk about is the Grand Ole Opry. Is the 100th anniversary celebration still happening?
1: I don't think so, but they do a Grand Ole Opry Christmas.
0: Okay.
1: And there is a moment at the Opry when the lights go down and the announcer starts talking, and suddenly you just realize how many legends have stood right there on that stage, and I just get goosebumps. And the Christmas show is spectacular, and the Gatlin brothers are the hosts, and it's just incredible.
0: Super fun. And then the other thing that's involved in this Nashville bus trip with wiscotrips.com, we're talking with Office Cora, who is hosting it, is the General Jackson Showboat. They have a Christmas cruise, right?
1: Yes. Okay, just picture this. You walk onto this enormous paddle wheel showboat, cruise down the Cumberland River, you have lunch, and you watch a full spectacular Christmas show. And then there's this moment where you step outside, and then you get to see Nashville from the river, and it's just beautiful. And the show is legendary. The talent, the food, the scenery, it's so much fun.
0: And then for people who, you know, haven't done these bus trips before, Cora, how does this work? Like, you just get on the bus and they drop you off where you need to go with your tickets in hand, and you don't have to worry about any of it?
1: Exactly. And, like, honestly, by day three, we have bus jokes that would make absolutely no sense to anyone else. It's
0: right.
1: Like we become friends. And we have people who come as solo passengers, and you don't have to worry if you're traveling alone, because there's always six people saying, oh, come with, you know, join us, come with me, and you're making friends, and just the inside jokes, and it's so much fun. And there's always one person who becomes the unofficial bus celebrity, and we don't know who you are just yet, but you're out there, so sign up.
0: That's super awesome. Well, make sure to make your reservations, wiscotrips.com. Maybe this is a girls' week. Maybe it is something that you gift. You know, I know people that have taken their, you know, like their young adult children to this trip.
1: Yes.
0: And you have some time to explore Nashville on your own too, right?
1: Yep. Last time we had mother-son, mother-daughter. We had whole families. We had four girls' trips. We had two separate people who lost their significant others and never thought they would be able to travel again.
0: Yeah.
1: And thought they'd give it a whirl. And wow, they were incredible and had a great time and kind of got that part of their life back because they're like, I can still do things like this.
0: Yeah.
1: Come along with me. I will take care of you.
0: That's incredible. Well, do not miss this opportunity to spend before the holidays in Nashville, December 2nd through the 6th. It is a pre-holiday getaway, and everything's taken care of for you. It's super turnkey. 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Cora, thanks so much for joining this morning, and thanks for taking these folks on this great trip. We appreciate it.
1: Yes, thank you, Balzer.
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1: I know there's some haters out there, but I myself absolutely love avocados. And apparently, if you need a little help sleeping at night, you don't need melatonin or warm milk or chamomile. A new study suggests that eating one avocado a day could help you sleep better. Researchers found that adults who regularly included avocados in their diet reported improved sleep quality over a 6-month period compared to those who rarely ate them. Now, avocados have tryptophan, folate, and magnesium, which are all nutrients that help your body produce its own melatonin, which is that hormone that regulates sleep cycles. Magnesium also plays a key role in muscle relaxation, so that can help you wind down at night. Interestingly, this study wasn't even focused on sleep. It was originally designed to look at heart health, but the participants started reporting better sleep as a side effect. Can you imagine being in a study and the side effect is better sleep? These are the kind of studies I need to sign up for. And I love me some avocado. I love it in guac. I love it by itself. I like putting it on eggs. I even put frozen avocado in my smoothies. And if avocados can help you sleep, it makes me wonder how poorly I'd be sleeping if I didn't eat as many avocados as I do.
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7: Sunshine expected this afternoon with daytime highs approaching 85. Winds out of the south, 10 to 15 miles per hour. Clear skies again tonight, lows level up around 61. Currently 81.

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partial sunshine expected this afternoon with daytime highs approaching 85. Winds out of the south, 10 to 15 miles per hour. Clear skies again tonight, lows level up around 61. Currently, it's 84 degrees.

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9: Sunshine expected this afternoon with daytime highs approaching 85. Winds out of the south, 10 to 15 miles per hour. Clear skies again tonight, lows of a lot around 61. Currently,

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2: Lows slip down to about 61 tonight under clear skies, southerly winds 8 to 15 miles per hour. Bright sunshine expected again tomorrow. High temperatures reach up to 83. Right now, it's 86 degrees.

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5: Lows dip down to about 61 tonight under clear skies, southerly winds 8 to 15 miles per hour. Bright sunshine expected again tomorrow. High temperatures reach up to 83. Right now, it's 84 degrees.

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3: Lows dip down to about 61 tonight under clear skies, southerly winds 8 to 15 miles per hour. Bright sunshine expected again tomorrow. High temperatures reach up to 83. Right now, it's 82 degrees.

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